It is Chris Lake, Make You Fire on Fresh 92.7. You've got Luke here with you for your weekend brekkie on your Saturday. Hopefully you're having a great morning so far, keeping dry. And right now, over on the text line 0428 927 927, we're talking about those moments where you randomly see someone you know in a place that you didn't expect, the least likely place to expect them. Because I've been wanting to talk about this for a while. At the start of the year, I went over to WA. We were in the middle of like outback roadhouse style WA. And out of nowhere, my friend who I was traveling with saw a childhood friend of his, which he had no idea. He had no idea they were passing through at just the right time. And we got down to a big chat. And it was pretty good. But I felt like, I was like, surely if this happens in like outback WA, the middle of nowhere, this happens overseas. And I've got a few texts here. Elise's texted through saying, I was away in Bali with a couple friends and we were walking on one of the main strips. A taxi pulled up, the door swung open and my auntie's head popped out. I didn't realize she was in Bali at the same time. I said to my friends, that's my auntie, and started screaming at my name. That's so great. I love that sort of stuff. You just never know who's around the corner from you. And then this one from Kim is incredible. I saw my ex out while I was on holiday in Paris. We actually ended up hooking up after coincidentally meeting, which rekindled our relationship, and we're now married 10 plus years. That's fate. That is 100% meant to happen, no matter what there. And you know what? Hell yeah, Kim. Hell yeah. Right now, Flume, JPEG Mafia, it is. Is it real?

Trey Reynolds, Don't Go on Fresh 92.7. Hey, you got Luke here with you for your weekend breaky on your Saturday. And on the way, if you want a loud song to get your Saturday started, Zara Larson's gotcha.

0: as we are T-minus 1 week away from Fresh 360. 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
1: Oh, morning. It is Luke here with you for your weekend brekkie on your Saturday. A very wet Saturday outside. I, like, got drenched walking into the studio this morning and I hate the smell of wet clothes. So I, like, sprayed this perfume I had in my bag that had been sitting in my bag for, I want to say actually maybe like 2 years, and now I feel like I smell like off perfume. It's not a great morning for me, but that's all right. We're going to persevere. It's about 14 degrees outside, heading for a top of 16, and that rain looks like it's going to be sticky around for the majority of the day. Maybe clearing up by tonight. Hey, on the way, hottest record of the week. Brand new track I like to play every single week to get you in the mood for the weekend. This week, so hot that I was just reading that the artist who made the song, the first time she premiered this song in New York, apparently as soon as it finished, a couple in the front row started making out. Yes, that is the power of this song, and it's coming up in three tracks time. Prosper and Clooney, this is Free Your Mind. I'm Fresh.

It is PS1 and Adelaide's own Alex Hosking. Fake friends, it is Luke in with you for your weekend breaky on your Saturday on Fresh 92.7. And hey, this time, every single Saturday, I like to do the hottest record of the week, a brand new track I like to play to get you in the mood for the weekend that came out most likely yesterday like this one did. And it's from an artist called Rose Grey. She's British. She released her debut album last year called Louder Please, which is one of my favorite records of last year. It's incredible dance music, honestly. She's engaged to Harris Dickinson, who's this really hot actor. She's got it all going for her, and she's starting a new era. And she released a track yesterday called Club to Your Arms. And this song, I love when songs get real like euphoric and anthemic, especially in the dance scene. And this song ticks all those boxes for me. I feel like that's what a lot of music is missing these days. I feel like things have gotten very like minimal. And this, I feel like, brings back a little bit of that like maximalist, like vocals and emotions and all that sort of good stuff. And honestly, as I said before, apparently when she premiered this song for the first time, two people started kissing as soon as it finished, which is insane. I think this could actually be a massive hit. It's called Club to Your Arms, and apparently she wrote it when she lost her keys after coming back home from a night out. Rose Grey, brand new, it's fresh.

0: Bebe Rexha, brand new album, Dirty Blonde, came out yesterday. That song off of it, New Religion with Faithless. You're with Luke for your weekend brekkie on your Saturday on Fresh 92.7. And hey, I want to have a quick little rant at the moment, get a little bit mad, because I don't know if anyone else is out there, and I really want you to like text in 0428 927 927. Am I alone in this? But has everyone in Adelaide forgotten that an indicator exists this week? Have they started removing them from people's cars and they've just missed my car? Because honestly, this week, shocking. Shocking. I went to pick up my friend from the airport yesterday, and honestly, I was like, what is going on here? There was multiple people changing lanes, going into turning lanes, turning off, not using indicators. And I was like, what are you doing? Also, driving really slowly. What is going on? Honestly, I expect this in Melbourne. I do. But in Adelaide? Come on, guys. We're better than this. And it has happened all week. I think the first time I actually noticed it, I think the first time was probably on Tuesday. And I was like, oh, yeah, just one off. But then I think the Wednesday when I was driving to the gym, I was like, hang on a second. That's two in a row. And I think every single day this week, I have been driving behind someone who has just not used an indicator. Call me a Karen. Call me just having a petty gripe, but 0428 927 927. Is this an Adelaide-wide issue at the moment? Because honestly, I'm sick of it. Let me know. It's Fresh.
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1: 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Text 0428 927 927 to get involved in the show. It's

Rudimental, love you more on Fresh 92.7. Hey, you got Luke here with you for your weekend brekkie. Rain still at the moment on your Saturday. 14 degrees outside, heading for a top of 16. Right now on Fresh 92.7, I had a bit of an old man rant, I will admit. And I asked you to chime in on 0428 927 927 about the state of driving at the moment in Adelaide. I feel like this week I have noticed so many people driving just with no indicators. Like, I don't know what's going on. I don't know if they're removing them or something like that, and no one's telling me, but I got a bit fired up about it. And I was going to say, I'll add to that, and I will also say that I feel like people just have been doing some silly things. Like, I was in a right turn lane turning to my house. It's near my house. I go on this, like, intersection every single day, and the green arrow was green, and this car, like, drove up to the line and stopped while it was green, and I was like, are you kidding? What are you doing? Anyway, story for another day. Over on the text line, 0428 927 927, you can chime in anytime. Sammy from Christie's Beach has texted through saying, agree on the indicators. However, being from Queensland, the bane of my existence is Adelaide drivers stopping in zip lanes. That's not how they work. And Sammy, I have to admit, I'm probably in the wrong about this because I have defo stopped in a zip lane, but I apologize to you. And this one here from Katie, who texted through, I actually think that driving in Adelaide this week has been better than usual. See, maybe it's just the West. I live in the West, and the West this week has been a bit cooked. Hey, it's Anima right now, and Joji, beautiful, on Fresh 92.7. You make me feel

0: West End and Olivia, it is The Ceiling on Fresh 92.7. Hey, you've got Lukey with you, Fewik and Brecky. About to get out of here, though. Before I do, I have got Jen Summer and Julia Church. Yeah, With Me is on the way, and I tell you what, this time next week, I will be giving you your final call, because this time next week, our 28th birthday party, Fresh 360, is happening at District, and it is currently sold out. There may be a few tickets you can win with Tom and Callum this week if you're listening from 7 every single day. But also, there are going to be a tiny amount of tickets on the door, so if you've been umming and ahhing and you end up with nothing else to do on Saturday night, I mean, you should be coming. You definitely should be coming. If you get in early, you might be able to snag yourself some tickets to see people like Seek and Destroy and Spice Deezy and Snow White and Blacks and Renegade. 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
1: Freddie in Morphett Vale, what inanimate object is annoying you this morning?
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3: 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Why do you hate the shower curtains? 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
2: Fellas, I'm just trying to shower in peace and it seems like my shower curtain always just seems to want to join me. 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
1: Do you live with other people? 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
1: Freddie, what happens when you're washing your hair and your eyes are closed and the shower curtain touches you? Do you have a little bit of a scream?
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1: Remember that night at the Hippodrome? 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

0: join me. 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
1: Yeah, it's touching you. 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
0: Yeah, it definitely does go pretty grim at those moments.
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Oh, we're on. Let's do it. Fresh 927, the beat of Adelaide. Jay Bangers with you for the fresh weekend. Hopefully you're well. Hope you've had a great week, whatever you got up to. Lots to get through this afternoon. Tracks that you know. Winebacks are in there as well. Plus, fresh finds at first with brand new music. Got that great track from Alesso and Pendulum coming up. Another on the way. Kygo is in there as well. Let's kick it off right now with East End Dubs and Jazzy on a wave. Time to turn it up.

0: You're on Fresh 92.7, the beat of Adelaide. You are with Jay Bangers for the Fresh Weekend. Now, you probably heard Fresh is turning 28 and we're having one massive banger party, our very first Boiler Room inspired event headlined by Seek and Destroy. 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Coming up real soon, Gorgon City on the way, Kygo, and on the other side of this, a track from another Talk to You.
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1: Absolute banger from Odd Mob and Richard Vision, Rock the Rhythm. I like that. That gets you going on a Saturday afternoon. You are with J-Bangers for the fresh weekend. Coming up real soon, I've got a wine back for you. I know you love them from Fatboy Slim. And I've got this one from Calvin Harris. With Kasabian, Release the Pressure, coming up in 2 songs' time. But before we get there, John Summer and the Chainsmokers, All the Time on Fresh.

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Emperor of the Sun, Walking on the Dream, the Blondish remix. I don't mind that at all. You are with J-Bangers for the Fresh Weekend. Now, Fresh finds it first with brand new music, and I got one for you from Chris Lake, 43 years old, out of Norwich, England. Got his start by playing some remixes from The Prodigy and also the Eurythmics' Sweet Dreams, and ever since he's done his remixes, his career has gone absolutely gangbusters. Here's a brand new track from him right now, Make You Fight, Chris Lake on Fresh.

0: 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This is going to be huge next week. Can't wait to hear what we have to play for you. Coming up real soon, Bob Sinclair on the way, Milky with Just the Way You Are, and a brand new track called Zone from MK coming up in the next 15.
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That is Zone. Don't mind that at all. Would love to know your thoughts on it. Hit me up on the SMS line 0428 927 927 or hit us up on our socials at Fresh 927. Now, coming up in 3 songs' time, I got this great track from Prosper and Clooney. Free your mind, you're gonna love that. But before we get there, Lude featuring Sean Paul, Darlin' on Fresh.

0: There it is. Prosper and Clooney. Don't mind that at all. It's called Free Your Mind. That is me done this afternoon. Thank you for listening to Fresh. Don't go anywhere, though. Our weekly chart show with Jimmy C's coming up. And then the boys to get your Saturday night started with Synergy. Have a great weekend.
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1: Oh, yeah, man. We're doing the thing. We like to take 25 of the best tracks of the week, put them into one room, and they're forced to mingle with each other. It's a little bit awkward at the start, but they eventually come around to the fact that they're here for the long haul. In fact, 2 hours we've got with each other, and we're going to count them down, all right. We are definitely going to get stuck into it in just a tad. Before we get there, though, Ginny C is with you to kick off your Saturday the right way. 0428 927 927. I'm buzzing. I want to hear from you. But before we get into a brand new countdown, we got to have a little bit of a refresh on what was happening last week. And we're doing this early. We are casting the line out. We're hoping to get a little bit of a nibble. You know, there's some corn on there, so hopefully we don't bring in some carp, but we're gonna bring in some Fisher at number 5 on last week's countdown. This is your Vital Recap. Rain! Oh, mate, it's gonna be a good day. Let's do it.

literally another one, because another gets that top spot again. Going a couple of weeks strong here alongside 54 Ultra. Talk to you. We need to have a little bit of a chat, mate. You guys need to tell me what your secret is. Lovely stuff to hear for a Saturday night. Jimmy C is with you for the weekend. 0428-927-927. We're getting stuck into a brand new countdown right now, mate. We are about to give you the best 25 tracks of the week, because sometimes these tunes just filter in and out. They come and they go, much like Edema. What comes and goes? It's your 25 on the Vital. Let's do it.

0: is like what all my alarms are set to on my phone. 5, 6, 7 a.m. with Bless. Good stuff for you. 0428 927 927. There's another bunch of numbers that you can get onto if you want to have a little bit of a chat. And let me know how your Saturday night is treating you as we get stuck more into this vital 25 countdown. It's better just to go with the phone now, a regular call or a text, because Facebook kind of just stuffed up last night, really late, around about, I want to say, just before midnight, and a lot of people didn't get back on that I was speaking to during the night. Yeah, I'm a bit of a nocturnal beast because I don't have to do this show until the arvo, so I'm good. I'm absolutely grand. I can just sleep in, right? But I'm staying up talking to people, and I'm not getting a response, and I'm just thinking they don't like me anymore. Now, it turns out there was a little bit of a glitch going on, and let me know if you're affected by it. 0428 927 927 as we jump into the top 20 on the Vital 25.
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Kicking off your top 20 with a dose of Oscar Medke. Sweet nothings, it's Jimmy C with you for the Vital 25 on Fresh 92.7, the beat of Adelaide. You know how you whisper sweet nothings to your significant other? It changes over time, you know. It initially starts off with some, you know, a little bit of raunchy stuff just to get you hot under the collar. But then it's, it diverts, especially when you are in a long-term relationship, a fiancé or wife, husband. It starts to become like, hey, baby, I just took out the bins. Ooh, yeah, that's a good one. Or, hey, babe, Uber's on the way. Oh, yes. Even better. Even better. You can tell I'm hungry. All right, let's go. And thirsty. We got Justin J here. Alongside.

0: gorgeous track right there. Anima and Georgia with beautiful, oh, sensational stuff. Jimmy C is taking it for the best tracks of the week. Counted down. We like to do this every single Saturday. If this is your first time, then you've stumbled across a pretty good portion of this program, because coming up in just a few songs' time, we're continuing on with the countdown, but we're taking a little break, a nostalgic detour, if you will, to the vital line back. We are going to the year 2014, a year where Kim K broke the internet by putting a champagne glass on her bum and making it go. I don't know how she did this. This is pre-AI, right? So the champagne shot from above her head, over her back, and basically into her, not into her bum, but there was a glass sitting on her bum. Don't know how she did it. Don't know how she pulled it off. I don't know how anyone was able to pull that off, because it became a little bit of a meme challenge. If you attempted it back in the day, let us know on the text line, 0428 927 927, as we get stuck in the rest of your countdown. Vital Wineback coming your way shortly.
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1: It is time to take a little nostalgic detour. We'll do a U-turn in just a bit back around to the Vital 25. However, let's go to the year 2014. I'll set the scene. I just finished high school, failed my exams. At school, at least, was pretty good. That's all I can remember. Solid year. But I tell you what, though, True Detective, that got me through some stuff because this show was awesome. Dropped in 2014, and it was mwah! Every episode, Woody Harrelson and Matthew McConaughey absolutely killed it. But the crime is that it only lasted one season. Spurred on the hashtag True Detective Season 2. That was everywhere. And when we got Season 2 with Vince Vaughn, wasn't that great. Wasn't that great. So I just went back and watched Season 1. So we're going back again with Kaiser. It is Hideaway from 2014. What a tune. Critically acclaimed. Let's do it.

0: Kouse in the Vital 25.
1: I'll tell you something. Death, taxes, and Calvin Harris in your Vital 25. Those are your three certainties in life, alongside Caspian. Release the pressure. 0428 927 927. Jump on that text line. Are you looking your Saturday night best? Are you ready to get out on the town? Because this is the place to be for Prees, mate. Coming your way. That top 10 of this countdown. Oh, it's going to be good.
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2: Remember that night at the Hippodrome? 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You're the salt, I'm the lemon on the top. Heart quickened, south of the river. 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

No need to change the globe because there's still a bit of a spark. It is Fred again alongside Jamie T. Lights burn dimmer. Whew. Jimmy C with you for your Saturday night countdown, Adelaide. 0428 927 927. These are the heavy hitters, the single digits we're playing for you. And I'm feeling pretty good. I'm riding high. Oh, yesterday, I wore my Friday best. I was pretty happy. The sleeves, I think, cut off circulation to my forearms, but it made my upper body look bigger. And sometimes when you're a small, okay, medium man like me, you need all the help you can get to look more imposing. Let's go into some Prosper right now alongside Clone. I just thought I'd dump that on you with Free Your Mind. There you go. That's exactly what I did. It's your number 7. My love.

0: It's great that you haven't soured on him yet. Still hanging around the top five is Milky with Mall Grab, Just the Way You Are, and you like it just the way it is. Yeah, and that's lactose-free skim because you've got gut problems, I bet, because you're feeling a bit sick and the only cure is your top three on the Vital 25. I just kept going and hope I would come up with an ending, and I think I did okay. All right. We're headed to the podium. The best three tracks of the week are coming your way very shortly. Bronze, silver, and gold. We're handing them out, mate. What is that going to look like? We're going to find out together.
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5: Number 3.

Oh, it's not quite another one. It's a similar one. Very close one. Runner-up, just falling short of getting a three-week streak in the top position on the Vital 25. Another alongside 54 Ultra would talk to you, gets the silver medal, which is still pretty good. Silver's a good color. But who's getting gold? We're going to find out in just a few seconds' time. Make sure to keep the rest of your night locked right here on Fresh. Synergy coming your way very shortly. So, yeah, you've got nowhere else to go, really. And if you do want to go anywhere, make sure Fresh is in your pocket and you're listening to it on your phone, because you can do that now. Technology, eh? How good's that? Let's go into some Dean Turnley. Oh, mate, it's time to act tough. Tough. Oh, this one, it goes tough. It really does. It's your brand new number one right here on the Vital 25. I'll see you next Saturday at 4:00.

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11: 2 hours of more music, less waffle. Am I right, Gex?
10: 100%. It's all about the music here.
11: That's right. Another bit of the biggest and best bangers to get your Saturday night started each and every single week. And guess what, Gex?
10: What?
11: What day is it today?
10: Saturday.
11: Incorrect. It's my birthday. Where's my song?
10: It's your birthday?
11: Yeah.
10: Oh, happy birthday. I got you a present.
11: I've been waiting so long to use that little sound effect on the soundboard.
10: You don't want to know what your present is? I knew it was your birthday.
11: Oh, yeah, actually, yes, I do. What is it?
10: 2 hours with me in this little room. How's that sound?
11: Oh, that was the present last year. You can't do the same thing every year.
10: Sorry, man. Sorry, man. Some people would kill for that.
11: Wow. All right, let's get on with it.
10: All right, it's Synergy. I know we said less waffle and we joke around that we do waffle a lot, but we talk a lot less than any other stations around this place on a Saturday night.
11: That is correct. Cold
10: verified music coming your way right now on Synergy. Gex and Friendly in the mix, kicking it off with a remix of an old song.

Some friendly in the house. It is Synergy on Fresh 92.7. Britney Spears just played. Coming up next, another remix of an old track, actually. As we continue your Saturday night warm-up on Fresh, Gex and Friendly dropping banger after banger.

0: Saturday night. Another day in paradise in the background. Phil Collins.
1: This man, ladies and gentlemen, listeners of the world, this man pulls these little hidden classical remixed gems out of his unknown hat that he doesn't even wear. I don't know where you get these from.
0: I tell you what, I said one time at work in my day job, because I'm like a weekend DJ, I have a different day job, and I said, Phil Collins...
1: Yeah, he's not a real DJ, he's a part-time one.
0: Phil Collins is one of the greatest artists of all time, and they've not let me live that down for years. Come on, I stand by that.
1: If you don't agree with that statement, then I don't know how to finish that sentence without... Yeah, turn it off, yeah. Turn it off.
0: Turn your radio off. You don't deserve. It is

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0: 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Getting you jumping, getting you moving.
1: That's right, and if you feel like kickstarting your night with us out in the wild, that's right, we do this live in the flesh for you to come and see. Where are you, Gex?
0: I am doing something that you cannot come to. I'm doing a private function. So there you go.
1: Excuse me?
0: Completely
1: bougie.
0: Useless information for everyone out there. But where are you, friendly?
1: I don't know. I feel offended, upset. I don't know what to feel about that. Anyway, you'll catch me at Fabric Nightclub each and every single week. It doesn't change, actually, Gex.
0: Can I come after my function? Can I come and be front and center?
1: See, we've been through this as well. I don't know if that's a good idea.
0: You know what I would love? Right, this is what I need. I need somebody listening out there to go to the Fresh 927 website, find the Synergy page, print off the picture of my face that's on there, put it on a life-size face mask and wear it in front of your face in front of Friendly tonight. That would be amazing.
1: Oh, no.
0: If I get a photo of that later from Friendly, that will not only make my day, my week, my month, that will make my year.
1: Yep. I'll see you, Fabric.
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0: 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Oh yeah.
1: Speaking of buzzing, we're buzzing every single week when we get our guest in here, which we do. 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Who is it this week, Gex?
0: This week, we've got Bennis coming in 30 minutes' time. But to take you there, it's me and him, Gex and Friendly, continuing
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We're kickstarting your Saturday night. 0428 927 927 at DJ Gex underscore at Hey It's Friendly. Oh yeah, we're having a party in here. Hopefully you're having a party out there. Turn it up. It's Fresh.

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1: But you know what? We're gonna sit down for half an hour, I think. It is time for our guest to take over, none other than Bennis, or as I know him, Bennis the Bennis. Can't wait for that one.
0: That is coming up next on Synergy. Gex and Friendly kickstarting your Saturday night. It is Synergy. 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
3: Right now we're doing tongue twisters.
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0: it. And Gex has just been twerking, of all things. What are you doing?
1: Twerking? Is that what you call that?
0: I can't even call it that, to be honest. It's, whatever it was, it's not right.
1: What you're saying is you're looking at my butt. Is that what you're saying? You were checking me out. You're checking out all this. Is that what you're doing?
0: All this. Bennis made you twerk.
1: Can you please say thank you to our guest DJ?
0: Thanks, Bennis.
1: You've been listening to Bennis in the mix for the last 30 minutes on the Synergy guest set.
0: Get me out.
1: We're done.
0: Sean Maynard, hurry up.
1: Sean Maynard, up next. Thank you for listening. We will see you same time next week for another episode of Synergy. Goodbye and good night.
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1: Freddie in Morphett Vale, what inanimate object is annoying you this morning?
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3: Oh! Why do you hate the shower curtains? 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
2: Fellas, I'm just trying to shower in peace and it seems like my shower curtain always just seems to want to join me. 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
1: Do you live with other people? Is there a way that you could get rid of the shower curtains and shower in peace?
2: No, I do live with my partner, but yeah, I think there's just no way around it. Just got to cop it. Unfortunately, we don't have a shower screen, so we just got to deal with it.
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2: Yeah, absolutely.
1: Freddie, what happens when you're washing your hair and your eyes are closed and the shower curtain touches you? Do you have a little bit of a scream?
2: Yeah, it definitely does go pretty grim at those moments.
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Show. It's Shaun Maynard here as we bring you 2 hours of some of the best new dance anthems here on the planet, including this. It's Horny Dub from Australian producer Milhouse.

goes. It's Dan Santos. Hello, how are you? Yeah, we've got a crowd this week. Hottest Five, the one that needs to be at the top of your playlist this weekend. West End out of New York City.

Traditions on Dance Anthems. Blessed took over our weekend vibe mix a couple of weeks back here on Dance Anthems. And tonight, it's Martin Garrix's turn to step up at the end of the show. Looking forward to that. Right, Gorgon City with their twist.

Dance Anthems tonight is on. Hello, welcome. What are we soundtracking tonight at Dance Anthems Show? Keep those messages coming in on the socials. Callie listening right now. Looking for MK, Poppy Baskin, and Zone. 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
6: 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Worth it every time. Billy's new smoky barbecue brisket pie. Go on. 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
0: Right back into it here on 10.

Friend of the show, Henry Hacking, sent that one over to Dance Anthems. That is his bootleg of See Our Different Gears. Drink to Get Drunk. It's Dance Anthems. Please drink responsibly tonight. 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Josh Fowers.

everybody. From Joshua here on Dance Anthems, your essential guide to the world of dance. Say hi to Kaylee. Listen to us at the moment. Hitting the club tonight. We like that. Jules just having a quiet one down at his local. Yeah, right.

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1: 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If you think the bunyip in Murray Bridge is a good time, well, get ready for this next track. 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

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One nation. 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

0: 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His name, Martin Garrix on 10-7.
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5: 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Superstar DJ, one of the defining global stars, Martin Garrix in the Weekend Vibe Mix. Kicking off with his latest with Ed Sheeran, yes.

0: New OK at Dan Santham's show as we continue here, the Weekend Fire Mix. 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

0: last one there is the brand new release by the man John Summer with his record Shadows. 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

0: Yes, that's right. You are tuned into the main room right here on Fresh 92.7. Paul Marshman for your Saturday night, bringing you the freshest tunes from the main room. Speaking of fresh tunes, we've got the brand new one by the band Hardwell. 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

0: you have enjoyed the tunes tonight. That last one there is, of course, that record from the Swedish House Mafia, When Heaven Takes You Home. That's it for tonight's show. Thank you so much for tuning in. Catch you back here same time next week. 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
1: Remember that night at the Hippodrome? Never knew that look when you look at me. Nervous as hell, so I didn't win a lot. You're the salt, I'm the lemon on the top. Heart quickens, south of the river. Mouth for the vinny, sitting cans for the liquor. 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
1: Right now we're doing tongue twisters.
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2: 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Is that the first bit?
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Hey, hey, hey, good morning, freshies. What an epic intro to start the show. That's Bebe Rexha and Faithless with a New Religion. You've got me, Luke T, for your Sunday morning, fresh at 7. I'll be taking you all the way through till 9 a.m. and then the other Luke takes over. We've got a top of 17 degrees. I want to say it's a balmy top of 17 degrees because it's clear skies, basically just sunshine all day. You're going to feel a little bit of the heat. In comparison to what we've been having lately, that type of weather, it's going to be a little bit balmy, except for Friday. Friday was weird. 22 degrees and like really humid up in the hills. But you know, we've got to take what we are given. Hey, I've got Once in a Lifetime by Dimension and BB Close coming up. And in 2 songs time, we've got Delete by Nina Jirachi right here on your Beat of Adelaide, fresh 92.7.

0: Now, look, I have to admit, if that song doesn't get you into the zone, I don't know what song will this Sunday morning. That is MK featuring Poppy Bascom. It's the new one. It's called Zone right here on the Beat of Adelaide. 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

Hey, Freshies, you're back with me, Luke T, for your Sunday morning fresh at 7. Now, you may or may not have noticed, but we have sold out entirely for tickets to the Fresh 360. That's right, the Fresh 28th birthday, held this Saturday, June 20, at the District Nightclub, is entirely sold out. And if you've missed out and you're experiencing FOMO, stiff. But I may have a solution. As of next week, Tom and Callum may have the last remaining double passes to the Fresh 28th birthday. So definitely keep it locked on them every morning and do what they say to do. Because if you don't want to miss out and you want to meet us there and party on hard, like I'm looking forward to it, definitely keep it locked on Fresh 92.7 with Tom and Callum. All thanks to Shed King and Boost Juice. How satisfying. Just like this one by Calvin Harris and Jazzy on your Beat of Adelaide.

0: Sammy Virgie and Skepta with Cops and Robbers on Fresh 92.7. Now, something I want to talk to you, which is a little bit more serious than usual, and that is the push-up challenge. So I went to my barber's the other day to get a haircut, of course, and as I was sitting in the barber's chair, I noticed that he was taking part in the push-up challenge this year. Now, this year, participants are aiming for an incredible 3,307 push-ups in just a 24-day period to raise awareness and support for mental health here in Australia. It's not about being an elite athlete, and everyone can adapt the challenge to suit their own fitness level. 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

Hey, hey, you're waking up with Luke T, and boy, am I excited, because Gather Round has been locked in for another 3 years right here in Adelaide in South Australia. That's right, the Festival of Footy will be here until at least 2029. And what have we got on offer? What has Mally thrown out there? We're going to be getting like an opening ceremony slight thing, more like a parade like they do with the Fringe Festival or something like that. It's going to be like on a Friday afternoon so that the kids can be involved after school, and there's going to be at least like 10 AFL stars of the team, of each individual team, obviously not all 18, 19 or however many there are going to be, you know, when Tassie comes in. But that sounds really good. It's looking like it's going to be epic. And the one thing that I'm really looking forward to is potential State of Origin. SA versus Victoria in a State of Origin clash right here in SA for the Gather Round. What more could you ask for, right? Oh my God. Here's a Thousand Lies. It's a new one by DJ Heartstring, DMAs and Seda on the beat of Adelaide.

Hey, it's me, Luke T, waking you up this Sunday morning for your Fresh at 7. Becky Hill with Hands on Me right there. And I have a really proud dad moment that I want to share with everybody out there. This week, my little girl stood up on her own. She is 9 months old this month, and it just absolutely blew my mind. She was in a little play area playpen thing, and she got one of those new toys, you know, those things that have got the wires sticking at the top and you move the little beads over it up and down like they have in doctor surgeries, right? And she got one of them from her nana, and so we put it in there and she used that to stand up. And I'm having a chat with her mum, with her slightly to, you know, in my peripheral. And then I turn back and then out of the blue, she's like just standing there. I'm like, oh my God, look, she's standing. Grab the phone, click, click, click, as many photos, as many videos as I possibly could take. It was amazing. Like the hairs on my body just stood up and I was just totally elated with joy. It was amazing. Those of you who are parents that have gone through that and seen that, you know exactly what I'm talking about right now. And it was just absolute magic. So kudos to all of those out there. And for those bubbers that are almost there, you go get it. You'll get there. Right. All right. You're on Fresh. Back soon. This Wednesday.

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Hey there, you've been hanging out with Luke T for your Sunday morning fresh at 7. And that was Jiggets and Charlotte Blank with Car Crash. And let me tell you about a car crash. Car crash in question is me not wishing poor Kane a happy birthday last weekend on the show, in which I promised him from his birthday the week before. And he reminded me last week. And once again, I'm really, really sorry. And happy birthday. I hope you had a great time anyway, mate. And well, no, I know you had a great time because I was there and I was entertaining you. So once again, happy birthday. Here's Monsoon by Flume and Emma Louise. It is a bit of a monsoon how it's been hitting me right here on the beat of Adelaide.

0: Hey, you're back with Luke T for your Sunday morning fresh at 7. That was Justin J and EVA with Do I Like You Like That. Now, I really, really like this beat. It's got a fast-paced dance beat, especially to sail you through to 9 a.m. this morning, and a hook that'll stick in your head all day long. It's also got that playful, awkward feeling of trying to figure out whether a friendship is becoming like something more, right? If you're into upbeat electronic pop with plenty of energy, this one's definitely worth a listen. And speaking of sailing, I hosted a fundraiser at the Adelaide Sailing Club down at West Beach, or is it Henley Beach? It's one of those. It's on the beach there on the marina, on Friday night, and it was an absolutely amazing night. There were quite a lot of people there. Oh, they made me feel welcome, and emceeing that event was pretty, pretty nice. So I want to do a big shout out to everybody there on Friday night, especially the ladies at the end that just did not want the music to stop, and they would have had me there all night just playing music. It would have been great. We ended it on Dancing Queen, of course, you know, because why wouldn't you? I also want to give a big shout out to Lily. It is her birthday tomorrow. She's going to be 19 years of age. And I remember when I was 19 years of age, and that was a little while ago. Speaking of a little while ago, one of my friends from primary school was in there, and that's Rhiannon. And it was amazing to see you, Rhiannon, after all of these years. I'm not going to say how many years, because that will give away our age, and we're not going to do that, right? Anyway, it's been great chatting with you again this morning. I will be back next week right here for your Sunday morning fresh at 7 till 9 on the beat of Adelaide, Fresh 92.7.
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1: Yes, happy Sunday. Luke here with you for your weekend brekkie. Hopefully having a great day so far. Tell you what, 17 degrees and sunny. A very nice change from yesterday is on the cards, though it is ahead of a week where it looks like there's going to be 10 millimetres of rain every single day. You win some, you lose some, and it looks like my morning walks this week will be losing some. That's all good. I'll keep you company.

Up Focus and Katie B, it is Push the Tempo on Fresh 92.7. Hey, you got Lukey with you for your weekend brekkie on your Sunday. And big dance music news. DJ Heartstring, if you are across these guys, they are a Berlin duo. And they are very popular on the Australian dance scene at the moment. I will say they are on my bucket list of artists to see. And I might actually get it done because they're coming to Melbourne on the 25th of September to play at the Wall Store, which is this massive like indoor venue. X Club have played there. It looks sick. Bella Claxton as well. And I feel like this is going to go off. Absolutely going to go off. They've just dropped a brand new single with DMAs as well. And I'm loving this. So I got to get this on. Also, if there's anyone out there, please, DJ Heartstring, come to Adelaide. Please, please, please. We'll see. Maybe my manifestation will work. DJ Heartstring DMAs. This is 1,000 Lies. I'm Fresh.

0: It is a Lock and Khalid Dive Into Me on Fresh 92.7. Hey, you've got Luke here with you for your weekend brekkie on your Sunday. 17 degrees and sunny about today. And get that sunshine on me with a bit of Klingon Day. This was the type of music I needed on Friday when it was like 25 degrees and I thought it was like September, and then like in a week's time it was going to be like 40 degrees again. I was getting so excited. I was like outside. I was like, oh, winter has gone away. Oh, how I was wrong. That's all good. Gorgon City is also coming up. Yeah, keep it locked here at Fresh to hear those ones.
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